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0: It's Fatty on Max.
1: So you know how Air Canada loses stuff? The latest thing, a widow in Alberta says Air Canada lost the ashes of her deceased husband on her flight from Alberta to Newfoundland. Sadly, she had to put her husband's ashes in her luggage. And it's sad to think of your loved one lost next to your bottle of Olay body wash and a t-shirt that says, I was in Calgary and all I got was this stupid t-shirt. Here's Our Lady Peace. Get

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0: Hell, I recorded this 3 months ago. I mean, you really just don't know, right? I could have already been kicked out of my apartment 2 months ago. I wonder where I'm living now. 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
1: Do not mess with the staff at Tim Hortons. Police say they're not going to lay charges after an altercation at a Timmy's in Fort Wayne, Indiana, where a customer assaulted a worker. The worker fought back, which later resulted in the customer's death. Messing with Timmy's staff will get you a bloody mouth, which somehow tastes worse than the veggie burger they were selling for some reason. Here's Royal Blood.

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It is Fatty with you this evening. You know how AI photos and videos are horrible and you hate seeing them and nobody ever liked them anywhere ever? Well, now you're getting more of it. Explain what's going on in two songs. First, Nine Inch Nails, here's Head Like a Hole.

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1: Do you know anybody who actually likes AI photos? They all look the same and terrible. And now you're getting more of it. The smart TV service Roku, they've launched a TV station that is entirely AI content, streams 24 hours a day, 7 days a week, and it's free of charge. So now you can spend all day watching videos made by people who don't have any visually creative ideas, but they're able to type, so that makes them feel like creators. It's like how you give your younger sibling a video game controller that's not plugged in, but they feel like they're playing Breath of the Wild. Here's Kasabian.

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Pro tip, Severn Bridge is the one with the bridge. Wait a minute. Oh, they both have bridges. Sorry about that. Okay, let's try this again. Severn Bridge, the Severn town with the bridge, but no port. 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
6: Clear skies tonight, low near 14, a mix of sun and cloud tomorrow, high of 25, sunshine continuing Saturday, high of 24, the low near 13.

89.1 Max FM. It is Fatty with you tonight. If you're a cannabis user, might be hearing from the government. You didn't do anything wrong. Ottawa is investing $24 million into cannabis research to learn about the effects cannabis has on mental health, pregnancy, sleep, and PTSD. Now, I've done extensive research on the effects of cannabis and how it impacts my enjoyment of tropical fruit Skittles. And I've discovered a direct correlation between my enjoyment of said Skittles and how many 10 milligram passion fruit gummies I've eaten. Heretofore, through the power of science, I deduce that weed makes me snacky. Here's Good Kid.

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4: Clear skies tonight, low near 14, a mix of sun and cloud tomorrow, high of 25, sunshine continuing Saturday, high of 24, the low near 13.

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A bunch of bad. We are only when we're just with ourselves. Not over the radio. We're Max. Aurelia. 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Muskoka.

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Need a job? OPP. Getting robbed? OPP. 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OPP. 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
4: Clear skies tonight, low near 14. A mix of sun and cloud tomorrow, high of 25. Sunshine continuing Saturday, high of 24, the low near 13.

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5: Clear skies tonight, low near 14. A mix of sun and cloud tomorrow, high of 25. Sunshine continuing Saturday, high of 24, the low near 13.

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89.1 Max FM, the only alternative for Aurelia, a town of skeptics. Aurelia. You think so? As he brought his frothy beer mug to his lips, raises a dubious and uncertain eyebrow. Skeptical. Abso-freaking-lutely. 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
5: A mix of sun and cloud today, high of 25. Sunshine continuing tomorrow with a high of 24, the low near 13.

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0: 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And don't dare say the Muskokas. 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
1: Got a lot of sharks out there trying to take a bite of something. It was hot. A lot of chameleons out there trying to change up anytime something new comes along. Everybody wants a bite. Don't happen overnight.

people see Rockstar, you know what I'm saying? But you still trying to get out and work like everybody else, you know? You know, it's a fun job, but it's still a job, you know? Save your money, man. Save your money, too. Hit single don't last very long, you know what I'm saying? 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There's gonna be another cat coming out looking like me, sounding like me next year. I know this. It'll be a flip side to what you did. Somebody else trying to spin off

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Isn't that freaking nice of us? 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
3: A mix of sun and cloud today, high of 25, sunshine continuing tomorrow with a high of 24, the low near 13.

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6: A mix of sun and cloud today, high of 25. Sunshine continuing tomorrow with a high of 24, the low near 13.

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4: A mix of sun and cloud today, high of 25. Sunshine continuing tomorrow with a high of 24, the low near 13.

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And then someone else said, let's let that guy make a town. 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

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What song is this? Oh, it's a good one. 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
3: A mix of sun and cloud today, high of 25. Sunshine continuing tomorrow with a high of 24, the low near 13.

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0: 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They just added a fifth season. Very exciting. 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
4: A mix of sun and cloud today, high of 25. Sunshine continuing tomorrow with a high of 24, the low near 13.

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1: I thought we could highlight some of the things that's happening on the internet, mostly sort of Hollywood stuff because I found it interesting. Brad Pitt's off the wagon. Apparently Brad Pitt hasn't been drinking in years, but he's just decided to jump off the wagon and sink a few pints. Apparently Tom Cruise's daughter has given up on him. Siri Cruise has dropped the last name Cruise. She wants nothing to do with her dad. All based on his religious beliefs. And Johnny Depp could be coming back as Captain Jack Sparrow. Apparently, he has had a meeting with Paramount headquarters. He hasn't been employed by Paramount or done any major movies since he was accused of domestic violence by his ex-wife. But he could be coming back. I'm a big Jack Sparrow fan, so I hope this is true.
0: It's Max Mornings with Oz.

morning. I'm Martin Vanderwood. The Simcoe Muskoka Health Unit is reminding families of students entering grades 11 and 12 to review and update their immunization records by September 21st. More than 5,600 students were mailed reminder notices in May, and 4,000 of those still don't have up-to-date records on file with the health unit. If they don't get the required documentation by the deadline, the students will be suspended from school on September 22nd. Two people have been charged with impaired operation of a boat after OPP alleged they swapped seats on board a vessel in Georgian Bay earlier this week. Officers were preparing to stop a vessel near Parry Sound when they saw the driver and passenger switch seats. They ended up charging both men. A 63-year-old from Essex and a 46-year-old from Parry Sound are due in court next month. Barrie police are investigating the discovery of human remains in the area of Tiffin and Ann Streets. In a statement posted to social media, police say no other information will be released until they've had a chance to determine the nature of how the remains got there. The province has released what it calls its data center playbook, outlining what's required of companies wishing to set up data centers here. Premier Doug Ford says Ontario residents can't have it both ways by saying not in my backyard, but still wanting to take advantage of the benefits of AI. He says taxpayer dollars will not be used to build data centers, and they will have to pay for the power they consume and abide by environmental protection rules. Several municipalities are looking at pausing data center development over environmental, zoning, and noise.

0: these concerns. And now sports.
1: I'm RJ Broadhead with your morning sports. The Red Sox avoided the sweep with a 7-0 win over the Blue Jays. The Yankees visit the Jays tonight. New York lost to Seattle yesterday. Toronto's two games behind new wild card holder, the Detroit Tigers. The Phillies won the Field of Dreams game against the Twins. Kyle Schwarber hit two into the cornfield. Kevin Gausman allowed six runs in the Cubs' loss to Washington. In a battle of division leaders, Milwaukee scored three in the ninth to defeat the Dodgers. The BC Lions won their third straight with a win over Calgary. There were six NFL preseason games. Most starters didn't see a lot of playing time. National Bank Open champions are Iga Swiatek and Ben Shelton, making it back-to-back titles for him. Nick Taylor's the top Canadian, four shots off the lead, heading into round two of the first FedEx Cup playoff event. And Summer McIntosh set a Pan Pacific Championship record time and won the 400-meter individual medley.
0: The forecast for Orillia, Barrie, and Muskoka: a mix of sun and cloud today. There's a slight chance of showers this afternoon and evening. A high today about 25. Partly cloudy overnight, a low near 12. Sun and cloud for tomorrow, a high 25. And overcast with a chance of showers Sunday and a high of 21.
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1: Some genius has decided to rate all of the celebrity marijuana strains. And he said that Gwyneth Paltrow's is the worst. I didn't even know that Gwyneth Paltrow had her own weed strain. But, you know, I didn't even know she smoked. Does she? Or she just jumped on the bandwagon. Followed by Jeneil White's strain. You know him as Steve Urkel. Urkel. Apparently he is following Gwyneth Paltrow. I had high hopes for Steve Urkel. Seth Rogen came in fifth, Houseplant, followed by Snoop Dogg, Wiz Khalifa, and the number one celebrity cannabis strain is Cheech and Chong. Who else, right? I've spent some time with Tongi Chong. I think he's a beautiful human being. Him, his wife, Shelby, and himself, great people. So I'm glad that Cheech and Chong are at the top of the weed pile when it comes to celebrities. They deserve it.
0: The good news is Oz is only on till 10, so we'll be done this thing in no time. The bad news is it's not 10 yet. It's Oz on Max.

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1: Don't worry, if you're not tracking how much it costs you to go on a date, our friends at the Bank of Montreal are. BMO's Real Finance Progress Index is saying all in, a date in 2026 is $189. That's up 12.5% on last year. Total amount of cash that you're going to have to drop per year if you're single just on dating is $2,323. That is crazy. I'm sure a lot of you guys are married, and I'm sure a lot of people have been in long-term relationships, but I'm super curious. What is the maximum that you ever spent on a first date? I don't think I ever spent more than $50. I'm not going to lie. It was much cheaper. I've been with my wife 20 years. Things were a lot cheaper back in those days. A few surprising things from this survey was that 55% of Canadians went on zero dates in the last 12 months. And another statistic that shocked me is that 72% of Canadian women expect to split the bill evenly, but 95% of guys expected not to split the bill at all. Here's a really interesting statistic. Credit scores are now apparently sexy. 76% of people said that credit score is now important to them when they're dating. Not just now you have to be financial literate, you got to have a great credit score, and you got to be attractive, and you got to have a good job. Man, I'm so glad that I am not dating in today's world.
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4: A mix of sun and cloud today. There is a slight chance of showers this afternoon and evening. A high today about 25. Partly cloudy overnight, a low near 12. Sun and cloud for tomorrow, a high 25. And overcast with a chance of showers Sunday and a high of 21.

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1: In London, Ontario, September 17th, Cypress Hill, Limp Bizkit, The Dirty Nil, and JJ Wild will be performing, and we want to send you. 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It could be anything. Well, no, that's a lie. It can't be anything. We don't want anyone being hurt, and we don't want any hearts being broken. I know we're a rock radio station, but we do have hearts ourselves. I wouldn't want my heart broken just so you get to go to see a show, unless you take me with you and you're only joking and it's just a ruse to trick the radio station into giving you tickets, which I'm for, you know. I'm okay with that. I don't mind being tricked. If you would like to go and see Limp Bizkit, Cypress Hill, JJ Wild and The Dirty Nil, all you got to do is tell us what you're willing to break. Some great things have come through. Somebody said that they are willing to break their neighbor's window and pretend it was an accident. That's awesome. Just throwing baseball in the backyard with the kid and psh, oh no. Whatever you've got, send it our way, 705-326-8989. Text break stuff, tell us what you're willing to break, and we could be sending you to go and see Limp Bizkit, Cypress Hill, The Dirty Nil and JJ Wild.
0: 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The bad news is it's not 10 yet. 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
1: Good morning, I'm Martin Vanderwood. The Simcoe Muskoka Health Unit is reminding families of students entering grades 11 and 12 to review and update their immunization records by September 21st. More than 5,600 students were mailed reminder notices in May, and 4,000 of those still don't have up-to-date records on file with the health unit. If they don't get the required documentation by the deadline, the students will be suspended from school on September 22nd. Two people have been charged with impaired operation of a boat after OPP alleged they swapped seats on board a vessel in Georgian Bay earlier this week. Officers were preparing to stop a vessel near Parry Sound when they saw the driver and passenger switch seats. They ended up charging both men. A 63-year-old from Essex and a 46-year-old from Parry Sound are due in court next month. Barrie police are investigating the discovery of human remains in the area of Tiffin and Ann Streets. In a statement posted to social media, police say no other information will be released until they've had a chance to determine the nature of how the remains got there. The Premier says he didn't know anything about a spying mission launched by his Progressive Conservative Party to keep an eye on former Liberal leader Bonnie Crombie when she went on a Caribbean holiday. NDP leader Merritt Stiles says the whole thing is creepy. Apparently, the PCs sent people to Jamaica at the same time Crombie was there for a few days in 2023. Ford says he does not approve of such tactics, and he has spoken to party officials. And now sports.
2: I'm RJ Broadhead with your morning sports. The Red Sox avoided the sweep with a 7-0 win over the Blue Jays. The Yankees visit the Jays tonight. New York lost to Seattle yesterday. Toronto's two games behind new wild card holder, the Detroit Tigers. The Phillies won the Field of Dreams game against the Twins. Kyle Schwarber hit two into the cornfield. Kevin Gausman allowed six runs in the Cubs' loss to Washington. In a battle of division leaders, Milwaukee scored three in the ninth to defeat the Dodgers. The BC Lions won their third straight with a win over Calgary. There were six NFL preseason games. Most starters didn't see a lot of playing time. National Bank Open champions are Iga Swiatek and Ben Shelton, making it back-to-back titles for him. Nick Taylor's the top Canadian, four shots off the lead, heading into round two of the first FedEx Cup playoff event. And Summer McIntosh set a Pan Pacific Championship record time and won the 400-meter individual medley.
1: The forecast for Orillia, Barrie, and Muskoka, a mix of sun and cloud today. There's a slight chance of showers this afternoon and evening, a high today about 25, partly cloudy overnight, a low near 12, sun and cloud for tomorrow, a high 25, and overcast with a chance of showers Sunday and a high of 21.
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1: 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What else have we got? 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
1: Spins and Needles, the theme this week is summer. Here's the problem. No one called to play this morning and no text message. Well, there was a couple of people, but I didn't have the albums, so I couldn't go with it. So I'm going to go with my album. I'm going to pick two tracks off this album and you tell me which one you would rather listen to. This morning I've brought in the album Hello Nasty by the Beastie Boys. On this album is Intergalactic. Here's a sample. Intergalactic.

0: And also, body moving. All you got to do is tell me, what would you rather hear this morning? Would you rather hear Intergalactic or would you rather hear Body Moving? My number is 705-326-8989. Let me know.
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11: A mix of sun and cloud today. There's a slight chance of showers this afternoon and evening. A high today about 25. Partly cloudy overnight, a low near 12. Sun and cloud for tomorrow, a high 25. And overcast with a chance of showers Sunday and a high of 21.

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1: Spins and Needles, the theme this week is summer. I brought in the album Hello Nasty by the Beastie Boys. Unfortunately, the people who called in this morning, I didn't have the albums here in the studio, so I couldn't do it. But I have got them on hold, and hopefully I'll be able to have them on the show either next week or maybe even tomorrow. I don't know. But I brought in Hello Nasty by the Beastie Boys. I gave you the choice between Intergalactic and Body Movin', and you chose Intergalactic. Here is the Beastie Boys, Intergalactic, on Spins and Needles.

go by the name of the King in Rock, Rock. Super educated, I'm smarter than Spock, Spock. You ever tell me you will agree? Ain't no brother like the K-I-D-D. Green, ain't no brother like the K-I-D-D. You know what I mean? Yeah. Tell you, what the...

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1: Good morning, I'm Martin Vanderwood. The Simcoe Muskoka Health Unit is reminding families of students entering grades 11 and 12 to review and update their immunization records by September 21st. More than 5,600 students were mailed reminder notices in May, and 4,000 of those still don't have up-to-date records on file with the health unit. If they don't get the required documentation by the deadline, the students will be suspended from school on September 22nd. Two people have been charged with impaired operation of a boat after OPP alleged they swapped seats on board a vessel in Georgian Bay earlier this week. Officers were preparing to stop a vessel near Parry Sound when they saw the driver and passenger switch seats. They ended up charging both men. A 63-year-old from Essex and a 46-year-old from Parry Sound are due in court next month. Barrie police are investigating the discovery of human remains in the area of Tiffin and Ann Streets. In a statement posted to social media, police say no other information will be released until they've had a chance to determine the nature of how the remains got there. The province has released what it calls its data center playbook, outlining what's required of companies wishing to set up data centers here. Premier Doug Ford says Ontario residents can't have it both ways by saying not in my backyard, but still wanting to take advantage of the benefits of AI. He says taxpayer dollars will not be used to build data centers, and they will have to pay for the power they consume and abide by environmental protection rules. Several municipalities are looking at pausing data center development over environmental, zoning, and noise concerns. And now sports.
2: I'm RJ Broadhead with your morning sports. The Red Sox avoided the sweep with a 7-0 win over the Blue Jays. The Yankees visit the Jays tonight. New York lost to Seattle yesterday. Toronto's two games behind new wild card holder, the Detroit Tigers. The Phillies won the Field of Dreams game against the Twins. Kyle Schwarber hit two into the cornfield. Kevin Gausman allowed six runs in the Cubs' loss to Washington. In a battle of division leaders, Milwaukee scored three in the ninth to defeat the Dodgers. The BC Lions won their third straight with a win over Calgary. There were six NFL preseason games. Most starters didn't see a lot of playing time. National Bank Open champions are Iga Swiatek and Ben Shelton, making it back-to-back titles for him. Nick Taylor's the top Canadian, four shots off the lead, heading into round two of the first FedEx Cup playoff event. And Summer McIntosh set a Pan Pacific Championship record time and won the 400-meter individual medley.
1: The forecast for Orillia, Barrie, and Muskoka: a mix of sun and cloud today. There's a slight chance of showers this afternoon and evening, a high today about 25. Partly cloudy overnight, a low near 12. Sun and cloud for tomorrow, a high 25. And overcast with a chance of showers Sunday and a high of 21.
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0: This morning on the Text Confessional, somebody shares, I have a pair of jeans that I haven't washed since Trudeau. I have a pair of jeans that haven't been washed since Trudeau was elected Prime Minister. Gosh, that was a while ago. What's that? At least, how long was that? 10 years? When was Trudeau voted in? That's crazy. Those jeans must be super comfortable. Almost like liquid denim.
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1: I thought we could highlight some of the things that's happening on the internet, mostly sort of Hollywood stuff because I found it interesting. Brad Pitt's off the wagon. Apparently Brad Pitt hasn't been drinking in years, but he's just decided to jump off the wagon and sink a few pints. Apparently Tom Cruise's daughter has given up on him. Siri Cruz has dropped the last name Cruz. She wants nothing to do with her dad. All based on his religious beliefs. And Johnny Depp could be coming back as Captain Jack Sparrow. Apparently, he has had a meeting with Paramount headquarters. He hasn't been employed by Paramount or done any major movies since he was accused of domestic violence by his ex-wife. But he could be coming back. I'm a big Jack Sparrow fan, so I hope this is true.
0: It's Max Mornings with Oz.

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10: A mix of sun and cloud today. There is a slight chance of showers this afternoon and evening. A high today about 25. Partly cloudy overnight, a low near 12. Sun and cloud for tomorrow, a high 25. And overcast with a chance of showers Sunday and a high of 21.

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1: In London, Ontario, September 17th, Cypress Hill, Limp Bizkit, The Dirty Nil, and JJ Wild will be performing, and we want to send you. 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It could be anything. Well, no, that's a lie. It can't be anything. We don't want anyone being hurt, and we don't want any hearts being broken. I know we're a rock radio station, but we do have hearts ourselves. I wouldn't want my heart broken just so you get to go to see a show, unless you take me with you and you're only joking and it's just a ruse to trick the radio station into giving you tickets, which I'm for, you know. I'm okay with that. I don't mind being tricked. If you would like to go and see Limp Bizkit, Cypress Hill, JJ Wild and The Dirty Nil, all you got to do is tell us what you're willing to break. Some great things have come through. Somebody said that they are willing to break their neighbor's window and pretend it was an accident. That's awesome. Just throwing baseball in the backyard with the kid and psh, oh no. Whatever you've got, send it our way, 705-326-8989. Text break stuff, tell us what you're willing to break, and we could be sending you to go and see Limp Bizkit, Cypress Hill, The Dirty Nil, and JJ Wild.
0: 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The bad news is it's not 10 yet. It's Oz on Max.

us a favor, let us smell fear when you run. 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

0: girl's scout lying southbound on the ground. Something here I don't get, something here I don't see. Nothing left to see here but the waves down on the beach.
1: 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We can do that. We do commercials. Just call me. 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Seriously, it'll take like 2 minutes to figure this whole thing out. Just call. Back in 2 minutes, okay? Cheers.
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1: Don't worry, if you're not tracking how much it costs you to go on a date, our friends at the Bank of Montreal are. BMO's Real Finance Progress Index is saying all in, a date in 2026 is $189. That's up 12.5% on last year. Total amount of cash that you're going to have to drop per year if you're single just on dating is $2,323. That is crazy. I'm sure a lot of you guys are married, and I'm sure a lot of people have been in long-term relationships, but I'm super curious. What is the maximum that you ever spent on a first date? I don't think I ever spent more than $50. I'm not going to lie. It was much cheaper. I've been with my wife 20 years. Things were a lot cheaper back in those days. A few surprising things from this survey was that 55% of Canadians went on zero dates in the last 12 months. And another statistic that shocked me is that 72% of Canadian women expect to split the bill evenly, but 95% of guys expected not to split the bill at all. Here's a really interesting statistic. Credit scores are now apparently sexy. 76% of people said that credit score is now important to them when they're dating. Not just now you have to be financial literate, you got to have a great credit score, and you got to be attractive, and you got to have a good job. Man, I'm so glad that I am not dating in today's world.
0: 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Or should I say pile drives out of his mouth?
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1: Good morning, I'm Martin Vanderwood. The Simcoe Muskoka Health Unit is reminding families of students entering grades 11 and 12 to review and update their immunization records by September 21st. More than 5,600 students were mailed reminder notices in May, and 4,000 of those still don't have up-to-date records on file with the health unit. If they don't get the required documentation by the deadline, the students will be suspended from school on September 22nd. Two people have been charged with impaired operation of a boat after OPP alleged they swapped seats on board a vessel in Georgian Bay earlier this week. Officers were preparing to stop a vessel near Parry Sound when they saw the driver and passenger switch seats. They ended up charging both men. A 63-year-old from Essex and a 46-year-old from Parry Sound are due in court next month. Barrie police are investigating the discovery of human remains in the area of Tiffin and Ann Streets. In a statement posted to social media, police say no other information will be released until they've had a chance to determine the nature of how the remains got there. The Premier says he didn't know anything about a spying mission launched by his Progressive Conservative Party to keep an eye on former Liberal leader Bonnie Crombie when she went on a Caribbean holiday. NDP leader Merritt Stiles says the whole thing is creepy. Apparently, the PCs sent people to Jamaica at the same time Crombie was there for a few days in 2023. Ford says he does not approve of such tactics, and he has spoken to party officials. And now sports.
2: I'm RJ Broadhead with your morning sports. The Red Sox avoided the sweep with a 7-0 win over the Blue Jays. The Yankees visit the Jays tonight. New York lost to Seattle yesterday. Toronto's two games behind new wild card holder, the Detroit Tigers. The Phillies won the Field of Dreams game against the Twins. Kyle Schwarber hit two into the cornfield. Kevin Gausman allowed six runs in the Cubs' loss to Washington. In a battle of division leaders, Milwaukee scored three in the ninth to defeat the Dodgers. The BC Lions won their third straight with a win over Calgary. There were six NFL preseason games. Most starters didn't see a lot of playing time. National Bank Open champions are Iga Swiatek and Ben Shelton, making it back-to-back titles for him. Nick Taylor's the top Canadian, four shots off the lead, heading into round two of the first FedEx Cup playoff event. And Summer McIntosh set a Pan Pacific Championship record time and won the 400-meter individual medley.
1: The forecast for Orillia, Barrie, and Muskoka, a mix of

0: sun and cloud today. There's a slight chance of showers this afternoon and evening. A high today about 25. Partly cloudy overnight, a low near 12. Sun and cloud for tomorrow, a high 25. And overcast with a chance of showers Sunday and a high of 21.
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Next song could literally kill you. It's

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1: 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What else do we got? 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

0: 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It's greener over there. Please, believe me.
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9: A mix of sun and cloud today. There is a slight chance of showers this afternoon and evening. A high today about 25. Partly cloudy overnight, a low near 12. Sun and cloud for tomorrow, a high 25. And overcast with a chance of showers Sunday and a high of 21.

0: On the show this morning, we chatted about the legend who went and tried all of the celebrity cannabis products and then put them in order, saying that Gwyneth Paltrow's was the worst, followed by Steve Urkel's Purple Urkel. Seth Rogen didn't even make the top three. Snoop Dogg came in fourth. Wiz Khalifa, fifth. A rapper by the name of Burner. I don't even know who that is. Great name, though. Came in second with the product Cookies. And number one was Cheech and Chong, which is well-deserved. We chatted about how BMO have been looking into how much dates cost. And the average date now is around about $170, which is crazy to me. Some of the other statistics that came out of that was that that 72% of Canadian women expect to split the bill, when 95% of guys expect to pay the entire bill, which is really interesting. And the most fascinating part to me was the fact that credit scores are now a thing. Credit scores are now sexy, with people saying that they would prefer to date someone who has a high credit score, which is crazy. I don't even know how you talk about that on the first day. And then what do? You get a printout? It's like renting an apartment just to go on a date these days.
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1: We just heard from Mono Wales, and I've got Beaches coming up. A little bit of Everclear. 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
1: We've got Gussapalooza Indie Music and Arts Festival happening next weekend, August 21st to 23rd. And this year, they've added even more to the

amazing festival. So they've got this section called Wonderground, and that is focused on just art. So there is live art happening and even some really cool night art. That's all I can really say. You got to be there to enjoy it. Also, there is a youth stage this year and a little battle of the bands for all these kids that are interested in music, which I think is fantastic. Other than that, same old amazing stuff. Plus, we've also got more vendors, more food trucks, more bands. There is a side stage, plus the acoustic barn, and a rebel stage for anyone camping out. That happens between midnight and 3 a.m. by the fire, where you can go ahead and kind of do an open mic thing. What more can you ask for in August near Barrie? Am I right? All right, so definitely check that out online and all the socials if you haven't yet, and grab your tickets. I may have a few to give out this weekend. All right, I got Jimmy coming up right after Hole. Here is Celebrity Skin on Max FM.

leather jacket courtesy of Jimmy. It's Jules hanging out with you today, and I've got some Matt Mays and El Torpedo coming your way right after Jet with Rip It Up on Max FM.

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1: I've got Queens of the Stone Age coming up in just a little bit. And if you haven't heard, God, I love this so much. Queens of the Stone Age have launched a 24/7 complaint hotline. It invites fans and friends and foes to call in and air their grievances. And their motto is no bitching too big, no whining too tiny. So you can literally call this number any time of day or night, and something will pick up, and you can just complain to them. Whether it's, I wish Queens of the Stone Age would play more in Toronto, or you just want to call and complain about your neighbor, or the fact that, you know, rent is so high. No matter what your grievance is, they've got a hotline for it, which is hilarious. If you follow Queens of the Stone Age on Instagram, there's a bunch of videos with Josh Homme picking up these phone calls, and also their little commercial about it. And I think this is fantastic, and I love every minute of it. You can Google, if you'd like, the telephone number, but it is a 760 area code, 437-1966, and I feel like I got to find the best grievance that I could air and give them a call later tonight. Either way, what a great, I guess, little marketing ploy, but still, it's hilarious because I love Queens so much. All right, that's all coming up after Idols and this one from Nirvana on Max FM.

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3: A mix of sun and cloud today. There's a slight chance of showers this afternoon and evening. A high today about 25. Partly cloudy overnight, a low near 12. Sun and cloud for tomorrow, a high 25. And overcast with a chance of showers Sunday and a high of 21.

89.1 Max FM, The Lost Art of Keeping a Secret, courtesy of Queens of the Stone Age. And those guys just launched a hotline for complaints, open 24/7. You got something to complain about? Give them a call. I think that's hilarious. All right, I got Matthew Goodband up for you now. Here is Strange Days on your Alternative North.

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1: 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Because you know how much we love sending you guys to shows for free. All right, that's all coming up right after Metric. 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
1: All right, the band Down will be live at History in Toronto August 23rd. And this is their first Toronto show since 2014. And if you want to go and you thought you missed your shot on winning tickets, well, you didn't, my friends, because you can definitely, definitely win tickets through us still, okay? So all you got to do is text "See You in the Pit." Text that right now to 705-326-8989. And you might be heading down to History August 23rd to check out Down. So if you're down with that, text it in. Again, that is "See You in the Pit." Text that over to 705-326-8989. I got something from Bad Sounds for you right now. 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

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It is Jules hanging out with you on your Friday. I hope you're having a good Friday, and if you're working, I don't know, regular hours, then you'll be off in a bit, you know? I got tunes for you, though, until then. Little Yukon Blonde right after Oasis with Rock and Roll Star on Max FM.

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1: Since we've been talking about free concerts, if you are in the Barrie area this Saturday, Bahamas will be playing a free show at Meridian Place downtown. And the opener is Zeus. We actually play Zeus right here on Max FM. So it all kicks off at 7:30 p.m. And did I mention that? It's free. So you know what? Pack a thermos of your favorite libation and head on down and give her before the summer just fades away. Because it will, faster than you think. All right, I got stuff from the beaches right after Pearl Jam. 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
6: A mix of sun and cloud today. There's a slight chance of showers this afternoon and evening. A high today about 25. Partly cloudy overnight, a low near 12. Sun and cloud for tomorrow, a high 25. And overcast with a chance of showers Sunday and a high of 21.

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It's Jules hanging out with you today. Remy is off until Monday, but I got you covered, all right? No problem. I got tons of tunes coming your way, about 40 minutes of nonstop, starting with Black Pistol Fire. Here is Hope in Hell on Max.

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But listen, our cool guy name is Max. Aurelia, Barry, Muskoka.

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1: I got Collective Soul up next, and I actually really dig this band's name. Turns out they got their name in 1992 from a phrase in the 1943 novel The Fountainhead. So frontman Ed Roland just liked how it sounded, and the phrase Collective Soul appears in the book describing a group-minded mentality. So in interviews, he said that's what he dug, right? It's just the vibe of that name and the way it sounds, and definitely not the political context that's in the book. He has said that many times, but I totally get it. I definitely love Collective Soul. It makes sense. So I'm going to play that for you right now. Here is Where the River Flows on Max.

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1: Good afternoon, I'm Martin Vanderwood. Trade Minister Dominique LeBlanc is set to brief the federal government's Canada-U.S. Economic Advisory Committee today on the latest round of negotiations. The U.S. Trade Representative Jameson Greer told reporters that both Donald Trump and Prime Minister Mark Carney will be given options following talks that have been going on this week. Trump's new tariffs on more Canadian goods are supposed to take effect next week. Apparently, Conservative MPs have not been hearing many positive things about their leader as they spend time this summer in their ridings. CTV News surveyed more than a dozen of the party's MPs. Those from Ontario and the Maritimes say Pierre Poilievre's leadership is hurting their chances of being re-elected. A few from Western Canada say Poilievre still has support among party faithful. The Simcoe Muskoka Health Unit is reminding families of students going into grades 11 and 12 in the fall to review and update their immunization records by September 21st. More than 5,600 students were mailed reminder notices in May, and about 4,000 of those still don't have up-to-date records on file with the health unit. If they don't get the required documentation in by the deadline, students will be suspended from school as of September 22nd. Barrie police are investigating the discovery of human remains in the area of Tiffin and Ann Streets. The remains will be sent to the Center for Forensic Sciences for identification, and officers are searching the area for additional evidence. Police say the scene is not far from a double homicide last year at a former homeless encampment, but investigators are treating it as a separate incident. Canadian payment processing company Moneris is being sold to a U.S. private equity firm, and that has some people worried about what's going to happen to our data. Moneris is owned by RBC and BMO, but will soon be sold to Francisco Partners for $2 billion. It processes one in three Canadian transactions. Critics say we should be worried that details of our purchases will be available to a foreign government. In sports, the Jays kick off a weekend set against the Yankees tonight. Toronto is only two games out of a wild card position in the American League. Shane Beaver gets the start for the Blue Jays. In the CFL, the Ottawa Red Blacks take on the Winnipeg Blue Bombers. The forecast for Orillia, Barrie, and Muskoka: sun and cloud with a slight chance of showers this afternoon and evening. Temperatures around 25. Partly cloudy overnight and a low of 12. Sun and cloud tomorrow, the high 25. And overcast with a chance of showers Sunday with a high of 21.

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1: New Black Keys up next, and they're actually on a world tour right now because of their brand new album, and the tour is called the Peaches and Cream World Tour. So they've got a few Canadian dates that's happening in the fall. I believe that's when they'll be wrapping it up. So if you're looking for a good time, that's where it is. Here is the newest, You Gotta Lose, on Max.

89.1 Max FM, Rural Alberta Advantage with Terrified. I don't know why I have such a hard time saying Rural Alberta Advantage. I don't know. Think about your band names, guys. Just saying. It's awesome, unless you have to say it a bunch. All right, I got stuff from 3 Days Grace right after Green Day. Here's Welcome to Paradise on Max.

0: Right in the jewels.
1: So what you doing September 17th? Do you want to go see, I don't know, Limp Bizkit, Cypress Hill, JJ Wild, and The Dirty Nil at Rock the Runway in London? Because it sounds like a pretty good time. Turns out you can. You might just win tickets through us. All you got to do is tell us what you are willing to break for a pair of tickets. Text the word break stuff to 705-326-8989 and tell us what you're willing to destroy just for a pair of tickets to this awesome event. We'll be doing this for the next week or two, so definitely look up Rock the Runway, because this concert sounds amazing. Like, I definitely want to see Cypress Hill and Limp Bizkit, JJ Wild and Dirty Nil all in the same day. 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I got Sam Roberts coming up after Kills on Max.

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6: Sun and cloud with a slight chance of showers this afternoon and evening. Temperatures around 25. Partly cloudy overnight and a low of 12. Sun and cloud tomorrow, the high 25. And overcast with a chance of showers Sunday with a high of 21.

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It's Jules hanging out with you for about another hour or so. I've got Nirvana coming your way with Come As You Are on Max.

0: was good. Was it good for you? Yeah, I just need a little breather right now. 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

CISO is a funny way of telling the government we are Max FM. 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A bunch of but we are only when we're just with ourselves. 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
1: So, have you ever wanted to date someone for a short period of time without actually seeing them until you get engaged on live TV? Well, if that's your cup of tea, I'm going to tell you how. That's coming up after Darcy's and this one from Mother Mother on Max FM.

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1: So it looks like Netflix's Love is Blind is officially coming to Canada, and casting is now open, friends. So if you're willing to build a relationship in a short amount of time without seeing the person until getting engaged, well, now is your chance, all right? But here's a question. Do you think they discriminate against blind people? Like, okay, serious though, right? Because are they going to say no, like they have the upper hand and there's no shock value? I don't know why this like grinds my gears, but I got to check that out. Either way, if you're looking to be on Love is Blind, you can now. So look it up and submit your stuff. I'm pretty sure you don't have to submit a picture of yourself. And if you do, ask why, because that's weird. I got Modest Mouse for you now. Here is Dashboard, Max FM.

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1: I laugh every time it says right in the jewels. Do you know, having a name like Jules, I have heard those kind of comments all my life, especially when the movie Superbad came out. There is a comment in there with the girl that Emma Stone plays, which her name is Jules. Yeah, got that comment for about 10 years since then as well. Anyway, I've got stuff from Fake Shark coming your way after this classic from Beck, Devil's Haircut, on Max FM.

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8: Sun and cloud with a slight chance of showers this afternoon and evening. Temperatures around 25. Partly cloudy overnight and a low of 12. Sun and cloud tomorrow, the high 25. And overcast with a chance of showers Sunday with a high of 21.

89.1 Max FM, Thumb, courtesy of Violet Grohl. Well, kids, it's been a slice, but I'll be with you all weekend long. I'm going to sit back and take off because Breath Stuff Deluxe is on his way in. I'm going to leave you with something from R. Kells. Here is Quitting You on Max.

0: FM. Okay, we gotta swim naked in a sweaty pool of capitalist cash. Back in two.
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2: It's Friday. Got to get down on Friday. So let me just get rid of all my hair clips today. All right, to settle into my position here in the rocket chair. And let's go. Get you all set up for the weekend here. Supersonic Oasis, 89.1 Max FM.

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1: Our break stuff contest continues. Dirty Nil, JJ Wild, Cypress Hill, and Limp Bizkit. The reason for the break stuff. That's Rock the Runway, London, September 17. But you got to break something to get some, or at least to qualify for some tickets. What would you break? If it's something near and dear to your heart, and if you break it with passion, and after you've broken it, you go, why did I do that? Oh, yeah, for tickets to Rock the Runway in London, September 17. So text break stuff, 705-326-8989, and then start thinking, what you going to break? Here's Tool, 89.1 Max FM.

Coming up on the show, we're going to see if one of these cars is a car that you currently own that's going to be discontinued this year. I got a short list of five here, and some of them are actually pretty surprising because they've been around for a long time. Here's Superchunk, 89.1 Max FM.

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1: Okay, got a short list here of cars that'll be discontinued after this year. So if you got your eye on any of these vehicles, don't delay. Now is the time to buy because I'm sure the inventory is going to run out pretty quickly. Ford Escape. That was a heck of a good run for the Ford Escape. 25 years, but after this year, no more. The Volkswagen ID.4, the electric SUV, that's already heading for retirement. The Jaguar F-Pace. This is the final internal combustion engine for Jaguar's gas-powered era. They're moving to an all-electric lineup. And the Toyota GR Supra. That's a sharp-looking car. Toyota's partnership with BMW has come to an end. And the Tesla Model S, that is, if not the most, one of the most famous electric cars ever made. But, well, all good things must come to an end. Now, this list got me a little bit nostalgic. Because back in my day, back in my early car purchasing days, I had a buddy who owned a Pinto. I had another buddy who owned a Gremlin. I had another buddy who owned a Pacer. Yeah, we're talking 1970s here. And they all got discontinued around 1980 for the Pinto, 78 for the Gremlin, and Pacer, 1980. And I'm not getting teary-eyed, but man, I miss the era. And I miss some of those wacky cars, too. Here's Nirvana, 89.1 Max 7.

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8: Sun and cloud with a slight chance of showers this afternoon and evening. Temperatures around 25. Partly cloudy overnight and a low of 12. Sun and cloud tomorrow, the high 25. And overcast with a chance of showers Sunday with a high of 21.

All right, chicken, cookies, and deep frying. That's the trifecta. What is the Colonel up to these days? We got a KFC update for you coming up in the show. OLP Innocent, 89.1 Vax FM. Johnny wishes.

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0: Bruff right out.
1: Yeah, it'll be like you never heard him talk.
2: Okay, KFC and Oreo have collaborated to create a fried chicken cookie. Cookie, what kind of cookie are you talking about? Well, a KFC Oreo cookie. That's what I'm talking about. If you're licking your lips right now, you might want to hear more about this first. The cookie has the typical Oreo chocolate wafers, but it isn't fried directly. Instead, the cream inside, 11 herbs and spices flavored, there's no actual chicken involved. So, sadly, you can't get this crazy mashup in North America. For some reason, it's only available in China right now. A little testing in China. It's part of Oreo's playful time travel collection. They also have a retro popcorn-flavored Oreo. Anything, you know, even lightly associated with an Oreo, I do start licking my lips. Here's Tea Party, The Bazaar, 89.1 Max FM.

0: Wow, yeah. I can see what you're talking about there. Well, you know what? That'll bruff right out.
1: Nicole Kidman. So I'm a big fan of Nicole Kidman. Ask my wife. She's got some, like, a romantic coldness to her, if that makes any sense whatsoever. Anyway, I might like her even more now. She likes to party. When she visits Ibiza, apparently it's all or nothing. Yeah, this is an interview at a British Vogue. Yeah, I got a copy of that on the coffee table. She said it's a small dinner party or it's a rave. I'm either playing Scrabble or I'm out doing a rave. It's that simple. Says she typically does dinner at 10:30 p.m., then goes to the club at 1 in the morning, incognito. So she puts on the glasses. She puts on a wig. And then she just dances. She said, as long as I'm surrounded by people, I take people with me, then I'm fine. I need it. I think I need a little trip to Ibiza. Look for apparently a brunette wig. There's Jack White. I'm shaking. 89.1 Max FM.

Coming up with a stupid criminal of the day, got a story about a dude who passed out in a bouncy house. And no, it wasn't Robert Downey Jr. He's changed, man. Red Hot Chili Peppers, Love Roller Coaster, 89.1 Max FM.

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1: So you know you're having a bad day when you go straight from the bouncy house to the big house. Stupid criminal of the day. They got a young man in Missouri arrested after he and another guy were found passed out at a tiger bounce, a kid's play place. They're both in a bouncy house when they were found. Unconscious, apparently, for 20 minutes. So bystanders said, "Just I don't know, maybe just taking a nap." Oh, no, they were super high. That was the reason for the passing out. The cops found some Xanax on them. When he got busted, he said, "Hey, I got a prescription." What did the prescription say? Like 1,000 Xanax at once? I don't know. Waking up passed out in a bouncy house is no way to go through life, young man. But I shouldn't say anything. I have woken up in some very strange places myself. Just how to get here. Here's Bush. 89.1 Max FM.

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6: Sun and cloud with a slight chance of showers this afternoon and evening. Temperatures around 25. Partly cloudy overnight and a low of 12. Sun and cloud tomorrow, the high 25. And overcast with a chance of showers Sunday with a high of 21.

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Go away. That I want you to say. Bruffer subbing in for Remy today. 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

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Straight down your ear hole so they can get lodged in your brain for years to come. Kind of like those ear scorpions in Wrath of Khan.

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Ooh, let everybody talk right now. So tell me what you want right now. You can get it. Tell me what you want.

0: 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Here's Bruffer on Max.
1: Researchers at the University of Tokyo are testing a drone-like backpack that can make jumping feel a lot more like bouncing on the moon. That sounds cool. It's a wearable system called a Lunavity, and it uses upward thrust when you jump. Careful. Latest version showed off jumps that simulated a 75% reduction in gravity. Have you not always wanted to defy gravity? The Offspring, 89.1 Max FM, Alternative North, Aurelia, Barrie, Muskoka.

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1: Good afternoon. I'm Matt Sittler. Barrie police are investigating the discovery of human remains in the area of Tiffin and Ann Streets. In a statement posted to social media, police say no other information will be released until they've had a chance to determine the nature of the remains. The Simcoe Muskoka Health Unit is reminding families of students entering grades 11 and 12 to review and update their immunization records by September 21st. More than 5,600 students were mailed reminder notices in May, and 4,000 of those still don't have up-to-date records on file with the health unit. If they don't get the required documentation by the deadline, students will be suspended from school on September 22nd. Premier Doug Ford says he was not aware his progressive conservatives spent money to survey former Liberal leader Bonnie Crombie in Jamaica. Reports say the surveillance happened in 2023 when the party spent $3,000 to spy on Crombie as part of opposition research work. Ford says he doesn't approve of the alleged spying. And heads up, if you recently bought salsa or guacamole, the Canadian Food Inspection Agency has recalled Whole Foods Market salsa guacamole and prepared foods sold online due to possible salmonella contamination. The agency says the recall is linked to jalapenos from Mexico tainted with salmonella. In sports, the Blue Jays play the Yankees. Partly cloudy tonight, low near 12. A mix of sun and cloud tomorrow, high of 25. Cloudy with scattered showers Sunday, high of 21, the low near 17.
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1: So a new study just found that Pluto a planet still? I mean, it wasn't a planet, then it was a planet, and then it wasn't a planet. Is it a planet now? I don't know. I guess a show prep, try some. Anyway, Pluto may be more active than we once thought. Apparently, liquid nitrogen could be pushing up through cracks beneath one of its glaciers. And researchers think that this liquid is from reservoirs beneath the ice that erupts in bursts, and more like a volcano than a leak. They've also seen similar nitrogen activity on icy worlds like Neptune's moon Triton and the dwarf planet Eris. I feel all spaced out, man. Here's Sublime.

There's Metric and Stadium Love, 89.1 Max FM. I love Eddie Vedder. There, I said it. I love Pearl Jam. I love his band. But the man himself, he's just so much compassion and passion. And he puts that into every single thing he does. And I haven't seen Pearl Jam in concert, but man, I've watched a lot of concert videos. And he puts every single ounce of that, man, just goes into his performance. So enough about me and my glowing review of Eddie Vedder. And nobody rocks a sweater better than Eddie Vedder. And this, for me, is top five in the Pearl Jam catalog.

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The alternative for Gravenhurst. Definitely the spookier of the Hursts. 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

0: 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Meanwhile, in Preppers Head.
1: All right, this is absurd, and it's creepy. There's a school in Texas, and it's going viral for a female dress code that required tight-fitting undergarments. If that wasn't over the line enough, there's a jump test to evaluate them. Super creepy. Dress code was for performers in the school band, and the goal was to determine what kinds of sports bras and shapewear would be permitted. Handmaid's Tale? That section said performers must do a jump test when testing sports bras. If you a dude put this together, there's no doubt in my mind. If you jump multiple times in a row and there is noticeable movement, size down or find a new sports bra style or fit. Any style works as long as it holds firmly. Now, the policy didn't say who's judging the jump test. I could imagine. The notice also included a note saying that shapewear is mandatory for all female performers under their uniform. How do you think the parents are with this? In two words, not cool. Yeah, man, that's creepy. There's Cage the Elephant Trouble, 89.1 Max FM.

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4: Sun and cloud with a slight chance of showers this afternoon and evening. Temperatures around 25. Partly cloudy overnight and a low of 12. Sun and cloud tomorrow, the high 25. And overcast with a chance of showers Sunday with a high of 21.
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1: Heartbreaking. My wife and I just started a new series. It's on Prime. It's called Sterling Point, and it's based in Muskoka, and it is a two thumbs up from both of us. It is just this. It's sweet. It's sort of kind of like a teen romp, but not really. There's more to it than that, but the lead in it, and I should have looked up her name. I don't know. She's Annie in the show. I don't want to give any spoilers about the show. That's all I'll say about that. But she is just a dead ringer for Anne Hathaway. And the reason I bring that up is that Anne Hathaway's people are get freaked out, you know, by dogs dying in movies. And there's a website that warns you about it in advance. So I got Anne Hathaway's take on that. She says, I feel like movies that kill dogs should automatically be rated R. And it doesn't matter if anybody curses. Doesn't matter if there's violence. If a dog dies, R-rated. I'm with you, man. nothing brings a tear quicker to me. When a pooch dies on the silver screen, don't like it. I'll never watch Old Yeller again. There's Alice in Chains, 89.1 Max FM.

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1: Good afternoon. I'm Matt Sittler. Barrie police are investigating the discovery of human remains in the area of Tiffin and Ann Streets. In a statement posted to social media, police say no other information will be released until they've had a chance to determine the nature of the remains. The Simcoe Muskoka Health Unit is reminding families of students entering grades 11 and 12 to review and update their immunization records by September 21st. More than 5,600 students were mailed reminder notices in May, and 4,000 of those still don't have up-to-date records on file with the health unit. If they don't get the required documentation by the deadline, students will be suspended from school on September 22nd. Premier Doug Ford says he was not aware his progressive conservatives spent money to survey former Liberal

0: Leader Bonnie Crombie in Jamaica. Reports say the surveillance happened in 2023 when the party spent $3,000 to spy on Crombie as part of opposition research work. Ford says he doesn't approve of the alleged spying. And heads up, if you recently bought salsa or guacamole, the Canadian Food Inspection Agency has recalled Whole Foods Market salsa guacamole and prepared foods sold online due to possible salmonella contamination. The agency says the recall is linked to jalapenos from Mexico tainted with salmonella. In sports, the Blue Jays play the Yankees. Partly cloudy tonight, low near 12. A mix of sun and cloud tomorrow, high of 25. Cloudy with scattered showers Sunday, high of 21, the low near 17.
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0: years ago, a young boy named Bruffer wondered if he'll become a doctor in the future. He, of course, won't. 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
1: Today is National Financial Awareness Day. I don't know if I mentioned this on the radio before. I don't even own a debit card. Don't have one. I don't have a charge card. I don't have a Visa, MasterCard, anything like that. No, I used to, but little Mikey got in trouble financially a long time ago. I owned and lost a couple of businesses. It's a long story, so I won't bore you with that. But ever since that time, and over the course of the last, 25 years, my wife is taking care of all that financial stuff. Not that I couldn't do it. I don't like looking at the numbers. So here's what makes my marriage work. My wife hides everything from me. And that's exactly the way I want it. Here's Nirvana Lithium, 89.1 Max FM.

All right, name a band that is as relevant today here in 2026 as it was in 1996. Oh, I got the answer. That's Green Day. 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
1: A Farmer Bride. Is that the name of a sitcom? I don't know. This is in the UK. Rode her favorite cow into her wedding. It was a Swiss cow named White Chocolate Button, and she loved it. Well, the cow, that is. Cow loved it. I'm sure the bride did, too. She said she's wanted to do it since she was 10. Mission accomplished. I get. What's the strangest wedding situation you've ever been in? I once got my dude certificate from the Big Lebowski, so you can actually get one of those things, and you can marry people. So I got one of those one time because a very good friend of mine, I was friends with both of them, right, the couple, and they said, we want you to do the ceremony and be a goofball, so I did. So we did a redneck wedding. Everybody came, well, not everybody came in, but the entire wedding party, including the bride and the groom, they arrived on ATVs, and, yep, we were in a pig farm. I was wearing coveralls as I performed the ceremony. I put on a Jeff Foxworthy accent. It was delightful. Were there cows there? Oh, yes, indeed. And pigs. A sweet scent of manure. What a way to start a marriage. Here's STP 89.1 Max FM.

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4: Sun and cloud with a slight chance of showers this afternoon and evening. Temperatures around 25. Partly cloudy overnight and a low of 12. Sun and cloud tomorrow, the high 25. And overcast with a chance of showers Sunday with a high of 21.
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5: 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It's photo shoot day, so it will be busy.

All right, that is it for me. You got to pull the pin. You have yourself a fabulous weekend, and things will get back to somewhat normal next week with a regular lineup. And thank you, Jules, for taking over the midday this past week. And Remy will be back in this seat next week as well. There's OLP, Naveed, 89.1 Max FM.

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1: I am out at the Longford Mills Ski Club this evening for their family ski night, which occurs bi-weekly on Fridays. But that's not all that the Longford Mills Ski Club is about. First off, you'll see them around all summer long at the Fern Resort and Bala ski shows. In addition, they have the Naughty Girl Swivel Ski Clinics throughout summer and adaptive skiing days. There truly is so much going on at the Longford Mills Ski Club, so I would highly suggest finding them on social media at Longford Mills SC to stay up to date on all that they have going on.

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1: Good evening. I'm Matt Sittler. A 25-year-old Barry man's been charged after saying someone else stabbed him in the leg when in fact he was responsible for his own injury. August 4th, police started searching for a suspect. After the man gave them a description, they found someone matching the description but released them unconditionally after they determined the man was responsible for his own injury. They also charged the man with mischief. Barry police are investigating the discovery of human remains in the area of Tiffin and Ann Streets. In a statement posted to social media, police say no other information will be released until they've had a chance to determine the nature of the remains. The Simcoe Muskoka Health Unit is reminding families of students entering grades 11 and 12 to review and update their immunization records by September 21st. More than 5,600 students were mailed reminder notices in May, and 4,000 of those still don't have up-to-date records on file with the health unit. If they don't get the required documentation by the deadline, students will be suspended from school on September 22nd. Premier Doug Ford says he was not aware his progressive conservatives spent money to survey former Liberal leader Bonnie Crombie in Jamaica. Reports say the surveillance happened in 2023 when the party spent $3,000 to spy on Crombie as part of opposition research work. Ford says he doesn't approve of the alleged spying. And heads up, if you recently bought salsa or guacamole, the Canadian Food Inspection Agency has recalled Whole Foods Market salsa guacamole and prepared foods sold online due to possible salmonella contamination. The agency says the recall is linked to jalapenos from Mexico tainted with salmonella. In sports, the Blue Jays play the Yankees. Partly cloudy tonight, low near 12. A mix of sun and cloud tomorrow, high of 25. Cloudy with scattered showers Sunday, high of 21, the low near 17.
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10: Partly cloudy tonight. Low near 12. A mix of sun and cloud tomorrow. High of 25. Cloudy with scattered showers Sunday. High of 21. The low near 17. Yeah.

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1: Okay, everyone. This Monday, Longford Mills Ski Club will be hosting an introductory water ski clinic named Give It A Go. 10 Track 3 downhill skiers will be coming out to trade in their snow for some water, hence the name of Give It A Go. 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Quite a few actually drive for Team Canada, so these are definitely the guys to learn with. It's Monday at Longford Mills Ski Club on Lake St. John. Why don't you give it a go?

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0: 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In about 2 minutes.
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5: Partly cloudy tonight, low near 12. A mix of sun and cloud tomorrow, high of 25. Cloudy with scattered showers Sunday, high of 21, the low near 17.

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